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1: Okay, I'm going to

responding to the accident via Highway 66 in Gregson. Highway 66 in Gregson. Two vehicles involved, one person down in a ditch. Pussy Dispatch 1925.

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2: 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Clear six engine two, crew six.

Hi, Jalapa Zagayan, report to a reckless driver, Highway 62, passing St. Phillips westbound, 62 of St. Phillips westbound, client advised the Bridge Jeep Wrangler, 28 of George Adams, 25381, black male in black jacket, unable to maintain lane, hit multiple cones, in 62, St. Phillips westbound, to the dispatch, 1932.

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0: accident injuries. Highway 66, Wrexham Road. Highway 66 in Wrexham. We'll make by one thing, requesting second truck.
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2: Westbound 66 traffic, go ahead and let yours come through.

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0: 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I guess 27.
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Dispatch, 494. Four minute four being around to Deaconess, in 10. We have two firefighters on board.

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2: The terrain crash report. The abandoned vehicle. 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We've had multiple calls about it before. We're going to close that out. It's on the property owner to tow it. Posey Dispatch, 9 Adam 2.
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Number in a city fire, I have a carbon monoxide alarm. 1121 East 2nd Street, 1121 East 2nd. Planner advised the carbon monoxide alarm is going off in the home. They would like it checked out. 1121 East 2nd Street, Billy Dispatch, 1123.

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0: 21 not on file is given. Tom King, 642, Boy Young, Idaho.
1: Confirming, TK 642, Boy Young, Ida.
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0: The 66 in Rexing Road on a dark-colored Jeep Patriot. I think I would trust Charles Henry Queen 891. One Alpha.
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0: He's doing late, Highway 62 and Posicanyline Road for road hazard. Call advised, is a deer in the road just before the county line. Vandenberg is handling the crash that occurred, but deer needs to be removed from the roadway.
1: I'm clear.

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0: 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I'll be en route to 41. Stop. Space 6515, I'll be out with the vehicle on 7 stop.
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0: queue's arriving. 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
1: Hotel 2 has arrived. 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
0: Thank you.

The shop is getting units, report a reckless driver. 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Black Chevy Malibu driving in circles in front of Chuckles. So dispatch 05.

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1: Affirmative, Engine 9. Caller had called back and advised that the vehicle was headed eastbound on 4th Street.
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2: 15.
1: I have a phone harass, Chatham North Street in Posenville. You can see my
2: 15.

Después se mira. 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

0: 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I have 2 1029s. 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Oldland, 8928977129. Ready for a second.
1: Six by 15, go ahead.
0: Indiana name, date of birth. Last name is Jordan, J O R D A N. First name's Preston, P-R-E-S-T-O-N. Initial L. Lincoln, date of birth 2008, 10-15, white male.

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0: Township Fire Paramedic 2, have a medical run for breathing issues, 4335 McKinney's Road, 4335 McKinney's Road. I'm an 80-year-old male, having shortness of breath. O2 sats are currently at 68. He's on dialysis. Currently conscious and breathing. Caller is not on scene. 4335 McKinney's Road. Posey Dispatcher 120.
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0: is Dispatch 9627. It's going to be 60 in the bypass. The silver passenger car. Stay in line for Illinois 28. I'm going to know.
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2: 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Storm Rescue 3, we're arriving.
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This is 657, 27 Indiana. Zero two two zero two five four five eight six. Just about status.

0: 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Indian handicap plate, Charles 908, John Edward. 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
1: Seven.
0: Can one of you signal a 564 eastbound near the mile marker 7? I would say so. There's a woman wearing a dress shirt, dress pants, walking alongside the road near the Black River rest area. I-64 eastbound near the mile marker 7.
1: Seven.
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0: 6514 is showing expired May of 2022 on a bloody 2008 Toyota sedan. 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

0: dispatch 15 Adam 3. I just came across a Husky in the middle of the intersection of Caborn Road and Upper Mount Vernon. I've got it in the truck now. I'm going to go ahead and take it to the kennel if you can put me on that call real quick.
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0: 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Are you out with Hunter?
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0: Hit by 75. I need a 1027 by name and date of birth whenever you're ready.
1: 85, go ahead.
0: Illinois. Last name is Jones, common spelling. First name is Joyce. John, Ocean, Young, Charles, Edward. Middle initial K. Date of birth is 1951 of 11-13.

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1: That'll be Illinois Edwards 770005.
0: Clear, so I'm out of the way.

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0: 3513, 3514 dispatch.
1: Over and above.
0: Can you take the trespassing call? Can we any Mounds Road, south of Bluff Road? Caller advised that they've caught hunters on their land. He is requesting them to be arrested. He's requesting a TX when you're in route.
1: Four clicks.

Dispatch, 59-3. Can you put me out of the county kennel reuniting the husky I picked up earlier today with the owner?

0: City of Melbourne, City Fire, Black Township. Have a fire alarm. 410 Fielding Court. 410 Fielding Court. Coming from the Penny Cage residence. Fire alarm for master bedroom. Smoke alarm came in at 10:03. Again, 410 Fielding Court. Post dispatch, 10:07.
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2: There's also the ATL in the area of 4th and Kimball, possibly going toward Evansville. Caller advised she saw a silver van swerve. Advised they must be intoxicated. And possibly in the area of 4th and Kimball, possibly going toward Evansville. Dispatch 1019.

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1: 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Kodiak active 6526. 2003 Ford F-150 white in color to Darlena Leckler out of Evansville, second lady.
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0: 6 5 17, are you able to take the event inspection on Section Line Road? 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
1: 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Also, that TX message on Highway 165 is for you, whenever you get a chance.
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The 58-year-old male, feeling very dizzy, cannot walk. As he cannot walk back and forth to the bathroom, his stomach's very upset. 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
1: 14. 30.
0: You can check the area of I-64 eastbound at the 4 mile marker. There's a call of a female subject. A white van pulled over to the side of the road. Female standing outside the van with her shoes off. The caller is very concerned. Check the subject.
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1: 14. 15.
0: Six five 14, 6517, information. We've received multiple calls back from the original complainant. It is advised he stop and talk to the female. She got back in her vehicle, was driving eastbound in that location, and he called right back and said she pulled into the Blackbird rest area. Not sure if the subject's following her or what he's doing. Information.
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0: Raptor Superior Court from the jail, two males.

0: 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Another 2 tackles, Aisha.
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0: 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No subject's not there, she said. But there's a court order, he's not supposed to be at the resident. She believes he was there today, there's things of his that are missing, locks have been cut. She's requesting an officer.
1: This
3: man, 656. Transporting one male for the county jail, circuit court.
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0: 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Sorry, patrol, the route from Jack will be arriving at the given road.
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Subject's been booked in. Tonight, report taken. Also, can you start another call for me?

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0: Second 527 College, 527 College Avenue for domestic, not in progress. Plane advisor, daughter's ex-boyfriend, a right subject, had pushed her and knocked her down. He has left in a black Chevy Suburban, unknown direction of travel.
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0: 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Do you have a direction of travel or possible destination for suspect?
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0: 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Only 1076 to kind of go with the two males from Superior.
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0: East Door Tour 535, East 10th Street, 535, East 10th Street. Have some type of family argument. Complaints advising she's supposed to take her 17-year-old grandson with her. Early court's advising that the step row subject is at 535 East 10th is refusing to give her the grandson. See if I can find a second unit.
1: Okay.
2: This is switching up in route, Lou.
0: Clear.
1: City Unit 6519 information. That was just ordered in court by the judge, just for your 1043. 10's cleared.
2: This is switching up in route, Lou.
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1: 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I'll go check that 3rd Street address.
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0: 304 minute 5, Mars Township, Heavy Fall, 7301 Eaglehawk Road, 7301 Eaglehawk Road, in reference to an 80-year-old female that fell from 4 steps off the front porch. She's currently still on the ground. Advised that she's bleeding from her head and her left elbow. She's conscious and breathing. Again, 7301 Eaglehawk Road. Post dispatch 1605.
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0: City Waters Township, second page for a fall, 7301 E-Block Road, Black Township, in fall, 7301 E-Block Road, in reference to an 80-year-old female that fell outside down 4 steps. She's still on the ground, but there's bleeding from her head and left elbow. She's conscious and breathing. Again, second page for Mars Township, Post Dispatch, 1608.
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0: 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That's prior history in 511 Schrader Lane. 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

0: Attention 4-2. 4-3 fire out of fall, 612 East Water Street, 612 East Water Street. 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

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The Broadway and Posey County line on a black Ford Focus. India Pasture 518. Mary Boy Queen. 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

0: 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Carl advised she has had a heart cath done today, and now her vision is blurry. She has black floaties in her eyes. In 11200 Diamond Island Road, with dispatch 1811.
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